754. I wanna dance by water beneath the Mexican sky. Drink some margaritas by swinging blue lights. Listen to the mariachi play at midnight. Are you with me? Are you with me?

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We're going to dance. We're going to dance. And have some fun. 734.

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1: 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But wait a minute, isn't this...
0: Yeah, yes it is.
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2: 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It's systematic. 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

0: 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Real nice, but it sure is fun. 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